and it's two-faced. 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Used to stack bangers, now go rapping up bouquets. Anchor on the track, Vibes knows I'm about this. Forever stay lippy, cause I never got grounded.

I pulled one for my guys I ain't seen since. 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Been met with hardship, life ain't sweet. Been swept, some slept on, so I put creps on. And I can't afford to get a step wrong. Car got a step for the crew when it gets long. Place your bets, who's your guest on? The one who put the work in,